0: 怎么样了？
1: I couldn't bear such an effort.
0: 他说什么？
1: Why did that? Why did that?
0: 何苦？
1: I couldn't bear such an effort. Why did that?Why did
2: China, there's a proverb. Tiger brothers, father and son soldiers. Da Hu and Er Hu. It's just the interpretation of this old saying.
1: I understand the sacrifice between brothers, but making such a sacrifice is so worthless.
3: 大夫说，大虎他太感情用事了，牺牲的太没有价值了，他太惋惜了。
1: When emotion go over reason,create such tragedy, it's deeply regrettable.
3: 他说，他太为他们痛心。
0: 大虎亲兄弟，上阵父子兵，浓得化不开的亲情，换来了无谓的牺牲。亲者痛，仇者快。
4: For them, communism is a way of life, not just word. They are simple and deep communists, naturally, just as natural as walking, breathing, or heart beating. Their feelings are rarely forgiveness and love, but magnanimous enough to hold the whole world. Here, I found the most human comrades.They have hardly suffered, but they know how to be nice. They endured pain, but know how to love. They suffered the worst atrocity, but remain patient, optimist, with quiet wisdom.
3: 进来，进来。
5: Dr. Bethan?
3: Yeah.
5: Yeah, it's so late. Why aren't you asleep yet?
3: Please sit down.
5: Yeah.
3: Yeah. I've been thinking a lot about these brothers today. What exactly mean Da Hu in Chinese?
6: Da Hu 亲兄弟，上阵父子兵。
3: Ah, yes. Fighting the Japanese. They all go on battle, but...When both brothers died, this is a terrible sacrifice for the family. It's so sad.
6: Yeah, indeed.

0: Can you help me, John?
1: Yes, what can I do?
0: This brother wandered in the hospital. I feel responsible. I heard you know about the region, so that I can offer my condolences.
1: Of course, I can do anything. I'll go tomorrow.
0: Thank you, John.
1: You don't need to say thank you, Dr. Bethune. You know, it's been a while since I've been learning from you, and I've learned so much from you. You've taught me what's real, true humanity, which I've never realized before I met you.
0: I'm not doing enough. I plan to set up a model hospital and a health school here in order to increase our coverage in the region and provide more medical assistance.
1: That's a great, wonderful idea. Yes. Is there anything I can do?
0: Yes. I want to compile textbooks and training. Mm-hmm. You know English.
1: Mm-hmm.
0: You know medical stuff. You can help me to translate medical terminology with more accuracy.
1: Definitely. It'll be my honor. Anything you ask, I'll be at your service.

0: 不过后来共产党来了，妇女才解放出来。再后来小鬼子来了，平山的妇女就积极地拥军参军，有的把自己的丈夫和儿子都送上了战场，他们还有亲自上战场的呢。
1: Go to the wall. Oh, I understand. And this is precisely because of the war that the movement became so popular. And that's why Jiang Xu come back to participate.
2: 白大夫说，也许正是由于抗战才使得你们平山的妇女解放运动如此的深入人心，这也是为什么江旭同志一定要重返妇救会。
0: 白大夫，你说的太对了。
1: Yes, I go back on my diaries. Yesterday, my dear Henry, I've been 抗战是唯一的生路。Lewis, I want to tell you in the letter. I dream of coffee, roast beef, applesauce and ice cream. I fantasy beautiful food, books. Now you have someone to write your book. Do you still dance, drink beer, watch movies? I'm very tired, butI'm very satisfied. I am doing what I want to do. I have important work. I take every minute of my time. I need this. The Japanese have said that they have conquered China. This assertion is absurd. I have seen the Chinese soldier's chest was penetrated by a bullet and walk a few steps.To breathe for a while. He still insisted on walking 7 days and 7 nights up the mountain. I have seen countless times in the scalpel silent thought. It is from the Pingshan group such a peasant army. I saw the great strength of the Chinese people cohesion.
3: Doctor.I just received the news from the commander. The anti-war of Binyue area was fierce. The number of the wounded was on the increase, and the hospital in the front line needs you urgently.
1: Okay. I will inform a few doctors here, so they stay here to take care of the wounded, and you inform the other. Okay. Be ready, and we leave tomorrow.
3: Okay. Okay, doctor.
1: Okay.
4: With all my respect, Dr. Bethu, I'm just going to have to stay. I've decided. And I wish you all the best.
1: I understand. You take care of yourself too well. This is the best hospital I ever work in.
4: I know.
3: 白大夫说，这是他工作过的最美丽的医院。如果不是因为前方有更多的伤员等待他去救援，他是绝对不会离开这里的。
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1: Well, Liu, Jiang, I'll be back, and I will make my best to establish a model hospital in Pingshan.
2: 我们会回来的，白大夫还要在你们平山实现建立模范医院的理想。刘书记，江旭同志。珍重。
1: Farewell.
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